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Randy Rogers Band, Willie Nelson, and George Strait. We're going to keep you dancing with songs by just those guys. So here we go. It's George Strait kicking us off. Here for a good time. And the big one coming up next. It's a special dance hall here on Coke FM.

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0: 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If you're heading home from the concert, George Strait, Randy Rogers Band, Willie Nelson, let us know what you thought. 512-451-5653. That's the text line. 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In the meantime, we're going to be playing more Willie, Randy, and George. Right now, it's Willie Nelson and Leanne Womack, Mendocino County Line, right here on the dance hall on Coke FM.
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Austin, Texas, Country Coke FM, Randy Rogers Band, Kiss Me in the Dark. Before that, George Strait, Baby, Your Baby. And let's keep it going, Waylon Jennings with Willie Nelson, Good Hearted Woman. And another George Strait coming up next on your after-concert party here on the Dance Hall.

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It's the after concert party here on Coke FM, the dance all part of Texas Nights. I'm Scotty Bennett. I'll be here till midnight playing the tunes from Randy Rogers Band, George Strait, and Willie Nelson, making your drive home from the concert a little more enjoyable and more music you just heard there at the concert. Let's keep it going with Randy Rogers Band in My Arms Instead. And Willie Nelson gets on the road again, coming up next on the dance hall.

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George Strait shall leave you with a smile right here on Austin, Texas Country Coke FM. It's the Dance Hall. Before that, of course, nobody in his right mind would have left her. And coming up next, before the top of the hour, let's fit in some Merle Haggard and Willie Nelson, Poncho and Lefty, right here on the Dance Hall. It's Coke FM.

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1: Scotty Bennett's spun records in legendary Texas nightclubs for 25 years. Now he's doing it for you on the radio. Why didn't we think of this sooner? It's a dance hall.

It's Austin, Texas Country Coke FM. It's the after concert party here on the dance hall. Hope you had a great time at the Randy Rogers Band, Willie Nelson, George Strait Show at the Moody Center. Of course, we just heard Randy Rogers Band and Satellite. Before that, the classic George Strait, Blame It on Mexico. And here's another George Strait, a newer one. One of my favorites. How about them cowgirls? Right here on Texas Nights, the dance hall on Coke FM.

0: George Strait's first number one, Full-Hearted Memory right there. And before that is Randy Rogers Band, Lost and Found, for your after concert party here on the Dance Hall on Coke FM. 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We're coming back with more Randy, Willie, and George.
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1: If you ever had to break the starch in your jeans before you went out, the Dance Hall is for you. Hosted by Scotty Bennett.

Randy Rogers Band, tonight is not the night. But tonight was the night. Hope you had a great time at the Moody Center for the big Willie Nelson, Randy Rogers Band, George Strait concert. They're doing it all again tomorrow night. In the meantime, we're going to keep playing the hits from George, Willie, and Randy. Right now, it's City of New Orleans, an Arlo Guthrie song cut by Willie Nelson right here on the Dance Hall.

0: One of the classics from George Strait, 80 proof bottle of tear stopper. And before that, a Willie Nelson classic, City of New Orleans. We're going to take a quick break and come back with more Randy, Willie, and George for the after concert party here on the Dance Hall. It's Coke FM.
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Willie Nelson, Nothing I Can Do About It Now on Austin, Texas Country, Coke FM. It is the Dance Hall. Before that, it was George Strait and Heartland from the Pure Country soundtrack. It's time to slow it down. Here's a classic slow George Strait song, one of the favorites, Baby Blue, right here on the Dance Hall. She looks

straight and true. And I hope you had as good of a time tonight listening to the dance hall as I had playing all this George, Willie, and Randy songs. Don't forget, they're doing it all again tomorrow night at the Moody Center. In the meantime, let's slow it down for the last song of the night. It's George Strait, Marina Del Rey, closing down the dance hall.

0: is done for.
1: Max McNown, he's done for, but we are just getting started.
2: Hell yeah.
1: It's the after party. Thank you, Scotty, for that wonderful lead-in. We'll take it from here. That's Chip. This is Mike. This is Drinking Texas Nights. Oh, man. Let's bring in my old buddy. Well, my new old buddy, Mark Chestnut. Somebody shot a jukebox.

0: Turns out it was Bubba.
1: Oh, you, okay. Well, yeah. Good.
0: Yeah, Bubba shot the jukebox.
1: Yeah.
0: Well, it was last night.
1: Was he? That's what he was aiming at, right?
0: Yeah. Oh,
1: well,
0: yeah.
1: Well, then, not guilty.
0: Exactly. That's Mark Chestnut, and this is Drinking Texas Nights. Mm-hmm. It's the after party. We're getting crazy. Boom, boom. Mm-hmm.
1: So you've got a top-of-the-line cell phone, smartphone.
0: Okay.
1: You do.
0: Yes. Yeah.
1: Don't lie to the people.
0: No, I got a Samsung.
1: It's what, 25?
0: 24. I think it's 24 plus.
1: Oh, okay. So, yeah. So we actually have the same one. But, and even though you work in the industry,
0: uh-huh,
1: you know, you're all about computers and whatnot.
0: Yes.
1: And I don't. Do you play with your phone? Like, do you modify it? Do you add apps? Do you...
0: I add, you know what I add? I add games.
1: Games.
0: Yes. I've got, now, you know, I'm a creature of habit. Mm-hmm. Every morning when I wake up, I play 4 games before I even get off the toilet.
1: Wow.
0: Yes. Get out of bed, get off the toilet, mm-hmm, whatever. Before I leave the house, I play 4 games.
1: And it's funny because it's not a superstition. It's a ritual.
0: It's a ritual. Mm-hmm. I do that and I've been, yeah.
1: Mm-hmm.
0: It tells you you played this for so many days in a row.
1: Well, I read since I started, you know, gathering items for this show.
0: Yes,
1: I read a lot of stuff, a lot of newsletters, et cetera, et cetera, and some of them are about computers and cell phones and things like this, and a lot of them are like, oh, you know, this app will do this, or try this instead of that, or, you know, add this and you can modify. Yeah, I play with everything. I am constantly playing with stuff like this on the phone. Although I read about one earlier today that's being outlawed that I didn't even know was out there.
0: What is it?
1: Okay. So Minnesota became the first state to pass a law banning nudification apps.
0: Excuse me?
1: Nudification apps. Oh. Apparently, these are a thing. If you have the app, and they don't give the name here, so uh-huh, I can't look it up.
0: Okay.
1: At least not by name. You can put an app on your phone,
0: uh-huh,
1: and you can put pictures in it of whoever you want.
0: Uh-huh.
1: And it, well, it nudes them.
0: Oh. Mm-hmm. What's that app again?
1: See, so I didn't know this was a thing, which is embarrassing, not because it's something I would necessarily want to do, but I consider myself kind of on the cutting edge of what's new, what's out there. You know, I read enough, you would think I would have stumbled across this somewhere.
0: Unfortunately, I knew that this was a thing.
1: Really?
0: Yeah, friends. I've got friends. They
1: Stop
0: talk.
1: It.
0: I don't. But people at work, they talk, right?
1: Mm-hmm.
0: The AI will do that.
1: Really?
0: Yes.
1: Okay, because I haven't asked AI to do that.
0: Yeah, but it takes the information that it has, right, and mm-hmm, guesses on what the nudification would look like.
1: Okay, so it's what they think.
0: Yes, there's no way that they could actually get it correct.
1: Okay, all right.
0: 100% correct, right?
1: Well, I have that ability.
0: Right? Uh-huh. It's called your mind.
1: Yeah, my imagination. But yeah, so under the law, developers of websites, apps, software, or other services designed to nudify images risk extensive damages, including punitive and mental...
0: Oh, Jesus. They're all mental up there in Minnesota anyway.
1: Distress.
0: Good Lord.
1: That wasn't the first word I was going at, but yeah.
0: However, the apps telling you where the best daycare centers are...
1: Those are still there in Minnesota.
0: Yeah, still there.
1: But yeah, so it's something. It's what was it? So Democratic Senator Aaron May Quaid introduced the bill in Minnesota after they found a guy who had used it on 80 people from like his friends page.
0: Oh yeah,
1: yeah.
0: Huh. That's weird. I would never do that. Anyway.
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0: Brock, and if I could sum that song up in one word, it would be yes.
1: Huh. I would never have guessed that.
0: No, no. Well, you'd have gotten it eventually.
1: Yeah.
0: Up next, Jack Ingram, Wherever You Are.

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I wrote him back a letter and I told him it was not the perfect country and western song because he hadn't said anything at all about mama or trains or trucks.

0: that's David Allen Coe. 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I'm not going to tell you what you called me.
1: Yeah.
0: But you're still a some booger. Up next, Ella Langley, Loving Life Again.

0: Travis Tritt with NRD Trouble.
1: NRD.
0: Okay, so there's a story there. When I was little, my mom and dad would spell in front of me so that I didn't know what they were talking about. And I picked up on that one day. And I don't remember exactly what had happened, but I'd found one of mom's bras. And I picked it up and I told her, hey, here's your NRD. That's how I spelled it.
1: Okay.
0: I didn't even know what it was called.
1: Huh, that's because you're a nerd.
0: Yeah, and I've been reminded of that for going on 60 years.
1: By your siblings?
0: But yes. Everybody in the family.
1: Yeah. Yeah. Hey, did you get your wife a new NRD?
0: Yeah. Joanne wasn't even there. She knows it.
1: Oh, yeah.
0: Oh, everybody knows the story.
1: Now I do.
0: Now you do, too. Vicky's going to learn it.
1: You see the NRD on that one? Can't believe her NRD is showing.
0: It's absolutely showing. Oh, today.
1: Yes.
0: Is National Mutt Day.
1: What?
0: National Mutts.
1: Like dogs?
0: Yeah.
1: Love my dog.
0: Do you know what a mutt is?
1: It's just a culmination of several different species of dog. Uh-huh. Just kind of thrown together. An amalgamation, if you will.
0: There you go. Amalgamation. That's the word I was looking for.
1: Bing.
0: See, there you go. That's a secret word.
1: You have nothing.
0: Yeah, no, National Mutt Day, and I appreciate that. And so I looked it up because I thought, well, okay, what makes a dog a mutt? Because obviously there's your purebreds, your AKC registered, yada, yada, yada.
1: Pretty much everything else is a mutt.
0: It is. Because I thought it was, well, a mutt is, you know, three of these or, you know, 50%. That. No. Anything that is got more than one breed in it.
1: Yes.
0: So breed and a half, I mean, guess, counts.
1: Technically, I'm a mutt. I'm not 100% Irish.
0: Yeah.
1: Yep.
0: Yeah, no, I'm not 100%.
1: I don't have enough room on my arm for all the nationalities. Wait,
0: so I figure you're 50% Irish, 50% English. So.
1: And 75% bullshit.
0: But yeah, in my life, I have owned, okay, I'm going to take a stab here because I don't know. In my life, I have owned a dozen dogs. Mm-hmm. Okay. One was a purebred.
1: Okay. Was it Nosher?
0: It was so dumb. No.
1: That was the Dalmatian.
0: No. The Dalmatian had something else in it, too. And Dozier, he was a schnauzer, but he had something else in him, too. Because he was a little bigger than a normal one. But no, we had a purebred AKC Cocker Spaniel.
1: Oh.
0: And not smart. Huh. Not smart. That's the one thing about mutts is that they are clever.
1: Oh.
0: They're survivors.
1: Lily, yeah. Lily is, we call her an Australian Kelpie because that's what she majority is, but mm-hmm. she's a lot of different things. That girl is so smart. Holy crap.
0: That's the problem, yes. Air quotes, with mutts is that they are so smart.
1: And they live longer.
0: They do.
1: Because when you get purebreds, and I've had my two Shih Tzus were both purebreds, mm-hmm. Because they've been bred so long, same
0: lineage, right?
1: Yes, yeah. that they start getting diseases and weird traits. Like Gizmo had a shunt in his liver. That they were like, we could do surgery. It's going to cost you a lot of money. I'm like, yeah, we're good.
0: Exactly.
1: Love Gizmo, but we're good.
0: And all these dogs, we basically get them one, sometimes two, but usually just one at a time. And then, you know, when they pass, we get the next one. We got Murph, the cocker, for Joanne. We didn't realize he was that dumb.
1: Yeah.
0: He was happy, but he chased cars. But he chased them from the front.
1: Yeah.
0: So he got hit.
1: Oh, wow.
0: A couple of times.
1: Wow.
0: Because, yeah, he didn't know they were getting closer. Yeah, he thought he was catching them.
1: God dang it. That's Mike. I'm Chip. This is Drinking Tasteless Nights.
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0: Neither rain, sleet, or snow will keep drinking Texas Nights from their appointed rounds, although a warm beer could cause some problems.
1: Hey, this is warm.
0: Drinking Texas Nights on Coke, Monday through Friday, 7 to midnight.

0: That's Luke Combs, Be By You, right here on Drinking Texas. Nice. Hey, we're going to do a follow-up to something Mike asked yesterday that we guessed what our wives would say. They let us know.
1: Oh.
0: And we'll talk about that right after Tim McGraw. Live like you were dying.

0: I'm living like I'm dying.
1: Well, we're all dying, Mike. Well,
0: yeah, yeah. But
1: some of us just take longer.
0: Yeah, but not all of us had their wives listen to the show last night.
1: Oh, my gosh. Okay, so here's the deal. Mike, what was the question you asked?
0: All right, so the question was, you've got a choice. I can either put, or somebody can put $50,000 cash in your hand. Uh-huh. It's yours. You walk away. Or right. They can give you a coin, and you flip that coin. And if it's heads, you get $1,000,000. But yes. If it's tails, you get nothing.
1: And you and I were in agreement. Flip the coin.
0: We would take the coin.
1: Yeah, flip the coin, because you're not losing anything.
0: Mm-hmm.
1: You didn't start off with $50,000, so you're not losing it. Mm-hmm. You have a chance to gain $1,000,000.
0: Yeah. Well, I did ask my wife before we went on the air, and she didn't even let me finish the question. She just said, I'd take the $50,000.
1: Yeah. Vicky, my wife, pretty much did the same thing.
0: Mm-hmm.
1: I said, you get $50,000 in your hand, I'll take it. Or no.
0: Or,
1: there's no or. Just give me the 50 grand.
0: Uh-huh.
1: I said, or you can flip a coin for $1,000,000. She goes, no. I got shit I can pay off for that with that 50 grand.
0: Sure.
1: I'll take it. I said, but you could live a lot better on $1,000,000. Yeah, but what if I get nothing? What if you get $1,000,000? She got so mad at me. She took this scenario as if it's happening right now.
0: Uh-huh.
1: You better not flip that damn coin, Chip. I'm like, what do you mean you better not flip it? It's not an actual coin.
0: She goes,
1: you flip that damn coin, we're getting a divorce. I said, that's fine with me. I'm going to have $1,000,000. And you're not going to have shit. I'll give you 50. I'll give you 50 while you're walking out the door when I get my $1,000,000.
0: All right. That's funny, because I've known you two forever. And that's not the first time we have fallen into an argument like that.
1: Oh, yeah. And you and I understand that this is a hypothetical situation.
0: Yeah.
1: She does not.
0: No. She will get passionate about one side or the other.
1: Oh, my gosh.
0: And it's like, wait a minute.
1: This isn't even a real thing. Then why are you asking me?
0: That's funny. She hadn't done that in a while, and that always kills me, because I'm like, wait, is she messing with us? Oh my God, no, she's mad.
1: She's mad. She was mad because I would flip the coin. She goes, if you flip that damn coin, I said, what? Mm-hmm. What are you gonna do? You're not even gonna know about it. Oh, I'll find out. I will find out, because you're gonna slip up and tell me.
0: She will find out.
1: Yeah, because you're gonna tell her, son of a bitch.
0: Well, that's funny. I didn't know we had caused a ruckus.
1: Oh, yeah. Can you describe this ruckus?
0: I could.
1: No, it was so hilarious, because I was like, why are you getting mad? Because you're not taking 50 grand. We need that 50,000. I said, we don't. Jesus Christ. The 50 doesn't even exist. And then she goes, well, I can invest that 50,000 and make $1,000,000. Mm-hmm. I mean, you can't. You're not gonna.
0: It takes a while.
1: It takes a while.
0: Mm-hmm.
1: And you jackass, you come in and say, well, if you had our investment girl, she probably could.
0: Yeah.
1: So, thanks, Mike. Thanks for that.
0: I'm not lying.
1: I'm just saying it's going to take a while. Vicky, I think if you brought it up tonight, and you better not.
0: I might.
1: You better not. Vicky's still going to be mad. Good Lord.
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And still the Star Search champion, Sawyer Brown. This night won't last forever. Mm-hmm. Up next, let's play a little Flatland Cavalry.

0: Glenn Campbell with a little country pop right there. Southern Nights here on Drinking Texas Nights. Are we Southern? I know we're Texas.
1: Yeah.
0: And I know we're drinking.
1: Yeah. Well, we're Southern.
0: All right. Drinking Texas Southern Comfort Nights. I get it.
1: Yeah.
0: Up next, Riley Green. He actually is as thank as you drunk he is.

0: That's right, Yoakum, fast as you.
1: Mm-hmm.
0: It's the after party right here on Drinking Texas Nights, and we're having a blast. We hope you are, too. Thank you for listening, Mike.
1: Yeah.
0: I had something and I forgot it.
1: Come on, you can't do that.
0: No, I can't. I just did it.
1: You had one job.
0: I know.
1: Which is one more than your mom thinks you have.
0: God dang it. So, for those of you who don't know, my mom is, I would say, a lovely lady, but I don't want to lie to you.
1: Mm-hmm.
0: She's a lady. She's a lady. Anyway, I go over there and I talk to her about drinking Texas nights,
1: well,
0: my regular job.
1: She's in assisted living, right?
0: No, she lives by herself. She should be in assisted living.
1: Okay.
0: But she that almost caused me another heart attack. I tried to put her in there.
1: Uh-huh.
0: She's being a butthole. Mm-hmm. Anyway, you don't talk about your mom like that. You don't know my mom.
1: Yeah, it's true.
0: Anyway, so I go over there and she'll say, hey, Thursday at 10 a.m. in the morning, I need you to do this for me. Well, I can't because I have a job and I have meetings. Uh-huh. So... Thursday at 10? No, I've got meetings Thursday at 10. I can't do that. So he'd be over here at 11. No, damn it.
1: But she doesn't believe you work.
0: No, she doesn't.
1: I mean, quite honestly, it's not like, my son, it's not, she doesn't respect what you do.
0: No, she just doesn't believe that I do it.
1: Doesn't believe that you do anything.
0: Yes, because some.

0: She won't believe you when you do.
1: No. What radio? Uh-huh. Can I tune into him? No. Yep. Anyway, you're so lucky. This is Mike and Chip with Drinking Texas Nights, even though Mom doesn't believe it.
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That is Casey Musgraves with Dry Spell right here on Drinking Texas Nights. It's the after party, and if you stick around, Mike is going to tell us what happened this day in history right after Miranda Lambert, The House That Built Me.

0: Miranda Lambert. Now, you know, that is an original. That's hers.
1: Really?
0: But there is a cover out floating around right now.
1: Who sings it?
0: Hudson Westbrook.
1: Oh, nice.
0: He doesn't change it up much, but he does a good job with it.
1: Yeah. Anyway, Mike, what happened this day in history?
0: All right. Well, I got a few things here. Let's go way back in history to this date in 1912. Congress passed the Sims Act.
1: Chris Sims?
0: No. Oh, God, I wish. No. So it was, I'll tell you what it was, and then see if you know it was intended for one person.
1: Okay. So
0: if they've ever passed a law to affect one person, this was it. It approved the censorship of prize fight films and photos by the U.S. government, and it was enforced from 1912 to 1940. It was executed primarily through federal legislation regulating interstate commerce. So there were boxing movies. You could go see boxing movies. Uh-huh. But if it was highlights, films, something that they would show on SportsCenter, illegal to cross state lines.
1: It wasn't Joe Jackson, was it?
0: Johnson,
1: yes,
0: the Galveston Giant,
1: yes,
0: the first black heavyweight champion.
1: Yeah, he was a black heavyweight champion that liked white women.
0: Oh yeah,
1: where all the white women's at?
0: Yeah,
1: and that's how they arrested him.
0: That and the Mann Act.
1: Yes,
0: because he was married to a white woman.
1: Yes, which was illegal.
0: The Mann Act, you could not transport a woman across state lines for. I forget the wording, but you know,
1: sex.
0: Yeah, for sex. They were married.
1: Yeah,
0: didn't matter. He still got arrested. But yeah, he. It's funny. In those days, there were black heavyweights, there were white heavyweights, and they never crossed. And so the U.S. had all the heavyweight champions, all the white heavyweight champions, and then Jim Jeffries retired, mm-hmm. greatest fighter of all time at that time, retired, and so they had
1: kind of had
0: a box off, and the winner was a white guy. But from Canada.
1: Okay.
0: He had no problem fighting black fighters. He beat them all except
1: Joe Johnson.
0: And so when Johnson became champ, nobody could beat him.
1: Yeah.
0: And so he beat like the third or fourth white hope in a row in 1912, and Congress rushed out to pass that act so that nobody could see any of what he was doing.
1: Yeah. That's crazy, man. Oh,
0: man. And it stayed till 1940. I'm going to guess it was Democrats.
1: He was the Galveston Giant. How big was he? Do you remember?
0: He was about your size.
1: Was he? Yeah.
0: Yeah, I think he was 6'3".
1: I would have dominated back then.
0: I think he was 6'3", about right around 200 pounds.
1: I would have dominated back then.
0: You'd have been the Andre the Giant of their time. On his date, 1946, Marilyn Monroe, known then as Norma Jean Dougherty, mm-hmm. signs her first movie contract with 20th Century Fox. She made $150 a week.
1: Wow.
0: God, if I could make that kind of money doing radio.
1: Good luck, son.
0: On this day, 1976, Blue Oyster Cult released Don't Fear the Reaper.
1: Great song.
0: Big hit. Went to number one. But really, what it's famous for is that Saturday Night Live skit.
1: Oh, yeah. I need more cowbell.
0: More cowbell.
1: I've got a fever, and Uh-oh. The fever is more cowbell.
0: Oh, man. And then let's see.
1: Better hurry, we're running short.
0: Oh, and then on this day, 2015, Rowdy Piper died.
1: Great wrestler, man. He was one of my favorites.
0: Awesome character.
1: Yes.
0: I did see his naked buttocks once.
1: Yes, you did. Yeah, he got pulled down during a cage match.
0: He was climbing over the top. Greg the Hammer Valentine jumped up, grabbed his skivvies, pulled him down to his knees.
1: Yep.
0: Luckily, I was behind him, not in front of him.
1: Good Lord. And he also had a penchant for if he wore the wrong sunglasses, he could see aliens.
0: Oh.
1: That's Mike. I'm Chip. This is Drinking Texas Nights.
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0: corner. Lonely women make good lovers. You know, every poll I've ever read says that's true.
1: Every poll I've ever seen a girl dance on
0: says it's true.
1: Exactly.
0: Next, Lainey Wilson. She's not lonely. She's got Duck.
1: What?
0: She's got Duck.
1: I have no idea what you're saying.
0: Her new husband, Duck.
1: Whatever.
0: You lost out to a duck.
1: Damn it.

0: is Luke Combs with Going, Going, Gone, and we are about to do the same thing. But Mike, you owe me some birthdays first.
1: Okay. Well, I have got some. I'm going to go with, this is a fine young man, and I think he's now Austin royalty. Born this day, 1978, Zach Brown.
0: Oh, yeah. Is he from Austin?
1: No, but he's married to Kendra Scott.
0: Yes, he is. Mm-hmm. Yes, he is. Great singer, songwriter. Toes in the Water is...
1: Ass in the Sand.
0: Yeah, that is the first song that I remember by him.
1: I think that was his first big, big hit.
0: Yeah. Great song, man.
1: Yeah, I like his vibe because he's country, but he's also very trop rock.
0: Yes, absolutely.
1: Mm-hmm. Born this day, 1962. All right. Low-key, one of my favorite actors, Wesley Snipes.
0: Great actor, man. Okay.
1: Best role?
0: Blade.
1: Okay. I get that.
0: Blade, man. He was such a badass.
1: He's a daywalker.
0: Are you gonna say White Man Can't Jump?
1: No, I'm going to say Willie Mays Hayes.
0: Oh, that's awesome.
1: Yeah.
0: Yeah.
1: Yeah. Hit like Mays, run like Hayes.
0: Yeah. But you feel like crap.
1: Yeah. Oh, my God. Yeah. Oh, he had a bunch of... Okay, favorite Wesley Snipes line from Passenger 57. Always bet on black.
0: Yes. I think about that every time I'm in Vegas. And then I cuss him when it doesn't win.
1: You know, betting on black at roulette, it's very much like flipping a coin.
0: Oh, yeah.
1: You lost that $1 million,
0: yeah.
1: Didn't you?
0: Yeah.
1: Oh, I'm going to tell Vicky.
0: You better not, you son bitch.
1: Born this date, 1956. Incredibly... underappreciated actor, Michael Bane.
0: Oh, from old actor.
1: Well, he's not that old. Wait, 56. But okay.
0: Wait, so, what is Michael Bane in? I'm sorry. I'm thinking Michael Caine.
1: No, Michael Bane.
0: Yes.
1: Terminator, the first one. The one who goes back in time to save Sarah Connor from the Terminator.
0: Yeah, I don't know.
1: Come on, you know that one. He's actually John Connor's father, uncredited. Okay. You would know him from the movie K2. No, you wouldn't. You would know him as...
0: I don't know.
1: You would know him...
0: I don't know.
1: ...from Tombstone.
0: Okay.
1: Tell me more. You would be his Huckleberry. He's a gunfighter.
0: Oh, okay.
1: But Johnny Ringo.
0: Why didn't you tell me that, some bitch?
1: I don't like to give it all away. Like you were talking about strippers. I don't want to give it all away right at the beginning.
0: Well, tell me.
1: You got to lightly peel off layers.
0: No, not. You buried the lead, man.
1: Johnny Ringo.
0: Johnny God dang Ringo.
1: You look like somebody just walked on your grave.
0: Oh, so great, man. That's one of the best movies of all time.
1: Oh, it is.
0: Is that all?
1: No, I've got one more.
0: Okay, let's tell it.
1: Fictional. Uh-huh. Born this day, 1980.
0: What do you mean fictional?
1: Born this day, 1980. The Boy Who Lived. It's Harry Potter's birthday, man.
0: Oh, gosh. Are y'all throwing a party? You know you're throwing a party. You've got a Harry Potter room.
1: I do. I don't. My you wife do. Does.
0: Bullshit.
1: You'll have to ask her if she's throwing a party.
0: You know, she's making, she already made something downstairs.
1: I know.
0: I'm surprised she hadn't come in. Okay, folks. She has this wand with this flash paper in it. She walks in. She used to walk into the studio every now and then and just fire that thing off.
1: It just shoots flames.
0: Just shoots a flame.

0: 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Thank you so much.
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The devil went down to Georgia. He was looking for a soul to steal. He was in a bind because he was way behind and he was willing to make a deal. When he came across this young man sawing on a fiddle and playing it hot, and the devil jumped up on a hickory stump and said, "Boy, let me tell you what. I guess you didn't know it, but I'm a fiddle player too. And if you'd care to take a dare, I'll make a bet with you. Now you play pretty good fiddle, boy, but give the devil his due. I bet a fiddle of gold against your soul, cause I think I'm better than you." 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

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Johnny said, "Devil, just come on back if you ever want to try again. I done told you once, you son of a bitch, I'm the best."

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1: He's a ranch hand in a pinch, man. 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

I'd like to do a Leon Russell song for you. 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Acted out my love in stages with 10,000 people watching. But now we're alone, and I'm singing my song for you. And I know your image of me is what I hope to be. And I treated you unkindly, but darling, can't you see? 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So darling, won't you please see through me? 'Cause now we're alone and I'm singing my song for you. And you taught me precious secrets of a truth withholding nothing. And you came out in front, but I was hiding. 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And if my words don't come together,

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0: The highways that wind and wander over mountains and valleys, deserts and plains. I guess I've drove about all of them. 'Cause for the past 25 years now, the cab of a truck has been my home. And it'd be kind of hard for me to settle down and not be on the go. Well, I remember the first truck I drove. I was so proud I could hardly wait to get home to show my wife and little boy. And my little boy was so excited like when he saw his first snow. 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He just kept hollering, "Giddy up, go, Daddy. 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Giddy up, go. 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Of course, I was gone a lot. And after about 6 years, I got home one day and found my wife and little boy gone. I couldn't find out what happened. Nobody seemed to know. So from that day on, it's been me and old Giddy Up Go. I've made a lot of friends at all the truck stops. And some of them would kid me about my little sign. Of course, they knew where I got the name, 'cause I told them about that little boy of mine and how his first word about the truck was, "Giddy up, go." Today I was barreling down old 66 when up beside me pulled a brand new diesel rig, both stacks blowing black coal. And as he pulled around and back in front of me, a big lump came in my throat, and my eyes watered like I had a bad old cold. A little sign on the back of the truck that read, "Giddy up, go." Well, I pushed old Giddy up and stayed right on him until the next truck stop where he'd pulled up. I waited till he went in and I offered to buy him a cup. Well, we got to talking shop, and I said, "How did you come by the name on your truck, Giddy Up Go?" Well, he said, "I got it from my pop. Dad used to drive a truck. That's what Mom talked about a lot. You see, I lost Mom when I was just past 16, and I lost all track of Pop. Mom said he got the name from me." I shook his hand and told him that I had something I wanted him to see. I took him out to the old truck and brushed off some of the dirt so the name would show. And his eyes got big and bright as he read, "Giddy up, go." Oh, we had a lot of things to talk about, and buddy, I felt like a king. And now we've just pulled back on old 66, and he handled that rig better than any gear jammer that I'd ever seen. Well, now the lines on the highway have got a much brighter glow as we go roaring down the road and we staring at a little sign that reads, "Giddy up, go."
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2: 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As real as the smack of a baseball hitting the glove of a small town little leaguer. As real as the leather strap Grandma used to beat Grandpa with on Saturday nights.
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